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0: diócesis de Tyler, la parroquia de San Peter Claver y el santuario de Nuestra Señora del Carmen agradecen a Las Tres Reinas Restaurante en Tyler, 903-630-1655. 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
7: 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El domingo, condiciones similares, máxima 89, mínima 76, 20% la probabilidad de lluvia. El lunes, mayormente nublado, máxima 87, mínima 75. Tormentas podrían ocurrir en un 80% para el martes con máxima 82. 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